I am your automatic lover. Automatic lover. I am your automatic lover.

to touch somebody. You know I try to make that you. When you lied, said you didn't want me. Tell me, what was I supposed to do?

You said hola, hola, I don't remember anymore. You said hola, hola, but I'm sure that wasn't all.